102.1. We are all Paso's hit music station. Bruno Mars, I Just Might. I try to stay on top of things. Like when I, you know, I'll read about something and share it with my wife and she'd be like, how do you know about that? It's because I'm trying to do my job to the best of my ability. So if you're headed to the nail salon, expect to see a lot of shimmer, sparkle, turquoise, and teal.

0: 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I'm just saying. This is something I just learned about, so I'm not acting like I'm a pro on this.
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0: 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Make sure we're connected on socials. Just follow at KPRR. Got that Drake too hard for the radio. Let's go.
1: Yeah.

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French Montana, Max B, ever since you left me, and I'm about to leave. I'm about to head out the door, and I'm going to be gone for about a week. Look, if you got the vacation time, take it. I'm saying, if you got the vacation time, don't let them pressure you at work to not take your vacation time. If it's on the books, do it, okay? Even if it's a staycation, you need to recharge and refresh and the whole nine. So I'll be maybe sharing on social media, maybe not. I might just unplug everything all together. 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
2: I wasn't ready for that one.
0: All right, what's up, man? We're all here. Ooh, Serena, Nicasio, Matt, and myself, Tino. Mm-hmm. Listen, we're going to kick off your day with some kind of toxic energy, but also positive. For me, it's taking a negative and making it a positive. So I'm on this Love Bomb comedy tour, and I made a song to accompany the tour. So if you've ever been accused of gaslighting, manipulation, toxic masculinity, this is for you. Oh.

0: right, so what up? It's Tino Cochino. Mm-hmm. I'm having a blast on the road, man. My Love Bomb comedy tour has been going down. If you've come to the show, then you know that the theme is talking about failed attempts at love, divorce, toxic masculinity, narcissism, manipulation. All the fun stuff, man. And I'm always looking for different ways to promote the tour. And back in the day, you know, in my younger 20s, I used to love making some music.
1: Oh, yeah.
0: It was fun. And
1: play
0: I was
1: a
0: like,
1: clip.
0: I feel, no, it's cool.
1: Okay.
0: But I feel like all of that almost prepped me for this. Why not do a song that's almost every single part or line from the song could be clipped into a TikTok for anybody in a weird situation. And so I made a Love Bomb song. And it's just fun. That's all it is. It's just fun. It's not an attempt to win a Grammy or to jump into the world like I'm doing music. It's simply promotion. And it's called Love Bomb. And if you've ever been accused of gaslighting, manipulation, toxic masculinity, or any of that.
1: Narcissism.
0: We have an anthem.
1: Yeah.
0: I will play it for you next.
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1: All right, so listen, this is Tino Cochino. I'm about to hit you guys with a world premiere.
2: Oh, dang.
1: No. So this song is called Love Bomb, and it's a parody song. Literally, when you look at it, because I know someone's going to be like, man, you're trying to rap, man, you're doing it. No. It's a comedy parody song. It's even listed when you look at it as a genre, it says comedy. It revolves around the things that I talk about in my comedy tour, in this set, love bombing, narcissism, toxic masculinity, gaslighting, all of these things, right, that I've been called before. To me, this is a form of therapy, but also promotion. All right, so run it. This is Love Bomb.
3: Toxic, you narcissistic, get away from me, boy. I

0: Yes. Is this mustard on the beef?
1: Coming up next.
2: We are going to... Let me see, man. We got a million things to talk about.
3: Ooh, Love Island.
2: Yeah.
0: Are we still talking about this?
2: Oh, yeah, bro. It's crazy. There's an amputee on the show, and I feel like the editors are doing her wrong. We're going to...

0: Love Bomb, one of the biggest. Love Bomb, that's my song. Love Island is one of the biggest TV shows currently out. It's streaming on Peacock, and the new season. I don't know, man. I feel like I'm honestly annoyed with it. We'll get Serena's take on it because I know she's the only other one watching the show. But one, and maybe I'm just getting too old. I can't stand all the making out, dude. Like it's
1: gross.
0: The sound, it's almost like they amplify it and you hear.
2: Oh, that's hot.
3: What's that called? AMSR?
2: That's called.
0: It's so annoying that I can't stand. And then they're all just making out with each other. And I just think, like just the spit. It's just being, it's just gross to me. And again, maybe I'm just aging out of that, but it seems so gross and unsanitary.
1: Yeah.
0: And two, there's an amputee on the show. What's her name? Beatriz?
4: Yes.
0: And she makes sure that you say Beatriz, not Beatriz.
3: What is she missing?
4: Or Bea. Beatriz.
0: She's missing the bottom half of her leg, like from her knee down. She's like an Olympic runner.
4: Yes.
0: Oh, and she's like super in shape.
4: Athletic.
0: She's very attractive. Like she's got her stuff together.
4: Mm-hmm.
0: My thing is the producers keep doing little like tricky things to zoom in on the prosthetic foot and show it. I don't know. I just feel like focus on the show. And
4: I feel like they haven't overly done it.
0: Oh my God.
2: Oh, dang, here we go.
0: When they were standing there, like showing everyone's feet, when they had to step on the green dot or the red dot, and they kept going to her feet. Like, come on, man.
2: Yeah. Tina, I see why you like it. But
0: like, I like the show. I like watching other people go through the drama. I would never want to go through it. I hate it. It gives me anxiety.
2: I'm just confused on why Serena likes it because she's in
4: because
2: a happy marriage.
4: We talk about it.
2: I know, but it's just
4: and
2: like.
4: I'm up to date. It's our job. I don't know.
2: I think you find your escape through that.
4: No, it's just something we talk about on the show.
0: It's like one of the biggest shows in the country right now.
2: No, it isn't.
0: Yes, it is.
2: Scary Movie 6 is.
0: That's a movie.
1: Well,
2: it's better.
5: Coming up next.
0: Completely switching topics, but I like when we talk about random things. I guess we got a list of some things that you didn't know about your body.
1: Oh, man.
2: God.
0: And this might suck. This is. I just don't know what they are yet, but we're going to try and find out together. If it does suck, it came from Nicasio. Oh. It was his idea to talk about it, and we'll blame him. Next. Pizza.

0: So these are apparently real things that you did not know about your body. It says, over a lifetime, you produce 2 Olympic swimming pools worth of saliva.
1: That's crazy.
2: Wow.
0: If you laid all your blood vessels end to end, it would wrap around the entire planet 3 times.
2: Oh, wow.
0: Just like your fingerprint, your tongue has a unique print unlike anyone else's.
1: Except for
2: that's
1: Matt.
2: That's interesting.
1: He has the white stuff on it.
0: Does he? I do too. I have, it's called a geographic tongue.
1: There's a brush for
0: I
1: that.
0: Have that.
1: It's like a scraper. You scrape it to the front.
0: No, you don't. But you don't take it off.
1: Oh, yeah, you're supposed to.
2: Really? I thought you're supposed to brush your tongue and all that.
0: Yeah, I know. It's a thing. Like, I don't know, it's a thing. I've had it since I was a baby.
1: Tino's talking like a goat.
0: Okay, you guys are all perfect. Sorry, guys. Let's just move on. If you uncoiled all the DNA in your body, it would reach from Earth to Pluto. In Nicasio's case, the entire galaxy.
1: Dude, that's a lot. That's a lot.
0: Your brain cannot feel pain as it has no pain receptors. This is why surgeons can do brain surgery while you're awake.
2: Oh, that's interesting.
1: I believe that.
0: I did not know that. Ugh. How is your brain not, like, every single thing on your body, you feel some type of, like, sensation?
3: Because it's protected by your skull, I guess.
0: No, but it's in your actual brain. Like, they can do brain surgery, perform on it, and you can be awake.
3: Yeah, because you can't, your brain has no pain receptors, so your brain doesn't care.
1: Matt knew this.
2: Yeah, because... I mean, it's just interesting, maybe because, like, your body feels the pain and it sends it to your brain so it recognizes it, but your actual brain doesn't feel pain.
0: Yeah.
2: I don't know.
3: It's like when you sit on your hand.
0: The final one says, humans actually glow in the dark, but it's 1,000 times weaker than our eyes can detect.
2: Oh, wow.
3: Holy crap.
0: I wonder why. Probably heat. Wouldn't you think?
2: Maybe, yeah, because, like, they have, like, those heat sensors and stuff, mm-hmm. and you can see people. I don't know.
3: All do white people glow more?
0: For some reason, I feel like that's racist. You shouldn't say that.
1: Yeah, I know.
0: What is the craziest DM that you've ever received? Specifically, this was inspired by rapper Baby Bash. Nicasio caught up with him, and his is pretty damn interesting, to be honest with you. I kind of couldn't. I mean, I do believe it, but I also kind of couldn't believe it because it's so out there. We'll share it with you.
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1: 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Damn, alley hoop me bands, I'm a slam. 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Pet out.

0: Girls' night is supposed to be sacred.
1: Yes, exactly.
0: But our listener Olivia is pissed off because her friend ruined a girls' night. But what did she do to ruin it? We're going to read the DM next. 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

0: out him because they're best friends and do everything together. Mm-hmm. Now, I don't know if I'm being unreasonable. Part of me feels like girls' night should be sacred. Another part of me feels guilty because if that's what makes her comfortable, who am I to judge?
1: True.
0: Am I wrong for wanting some space to be just for the girls, or should I accept that spouses are a package deal?
2: I want to applaud this queen for saying, look, my friends are
1: sticking
2: cool
1: up for her dude.
2: But this is my man. Like, this is my ride or die. Yeah. This is my partner. This is the person that I have the most fun with. Why would I want to be anywhere without him? We need more of that energy.
1: Well, for
2: both men and women.
3: Then don't go to girls' night, right?
0: Yeah.
2: She didn't want to be a bad friend. So she's like, look, I'm going to show up because I still love y'all. Mm. But don't get it twisted. My man comes before you.
0: Mm. Oh. I almost feel like, I feel like you could have that energy. But if it's like a girls' night, then you should be able to go to a girls' night for just the girlies.
2: I saw a story online that said girls and guys only do guys' nights and girls' nights when they're sick of their relationships and they need to vent.
0: Ooh. No, that's not true.
1: I don't know what to say about this because I'm stuck in between both. I don't know, like, because the thing is, like, if she brings her
2: say it, man. God, what are you saying?
1: You throw me off of your song. I don't know. I just don't bring the dude. It's girls' night. What are we doing?
2: My dear, you do not know me, but I know you very well. And let me tell you,
1: this is a pretty
3: Joe Stutter.
1: Yeah. You know what I'm saying?
3: Does anyone? I think I agree with Nicasio. I think he's saying
1: don't bring a girl.
3: Keep girls' night with girls and guys' night with
1: why
3: guys.
1: Why is this
3: sometimes
1: an issue?
3: Sometimes you need the energy of your same sex.
1: Why are we talking about this?
2: Let's talk to Lucinda. She's on the line and eager. Next.
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1: Olivia reached out because her friend ruined girls night. I guess they were like, all the closest girls are going to get together and hang out and just talk about life and kick it. Yes. And one of their closest friends ended up bringing their partner. Dang. And they're like, yo, what are you doing? Like, why is there a guy here at girls night? And her friend was like, look, I want to be here and be with you guys, but I love my partner. My partner is my best friend, so wherever I go, he goes, and vice versa. And so Olivia and all the friends are pissed off about it. Lucinda, do you think she's overreacting, or does she have some reasoning to be upset?
2: I feel like she's not being reasonable. Sometimes as girls, females, we just need to unwind and just relax together. She's not being reasonable at all. Maybe in the future, send a text, say, hey, girls night only, and keep it light and cute.
1: Should we be mad at her because she loves her man so much that she just considers him the best friend?
3: Heaven forbid.
1: There's so many toxic relationships out there. She found a good one. Why can't we cherish that?
2: No. Girls' night is girls' night.
4: Yes, I agree.
1: Boys' night is boys' night. Where's the strippers?
3: True. Yeah, you know what we doing.
2: Exactly. The guys don't bring their girls to the strip club.
3: That's true. Matt does.
1: Yeah, Matt likes to. Matt's the type to take sand to the beach, you know? He's white.
3: I do like white sand.
1: What celebrity gossip are we spilling in tea time today?
4: Chris Brown and his baby mama drama just keeps getting messier and messier.

0: Chris Brown just cannot escape the baby mama drama. I've seen little like headlines about this, but I don't know the full breakdown of what's going on. So Serena will fill us in. It's Tea Time. It's Tino Cochino Radio. What's going down?
1: So this is involving his baby mama, Diamond Brown. She shares a four-year-old daughter named Lovely with Chris. And there's been a lot of back and forth. Like Diamond was arguing with Chris's newest baby mama, Jada, online, and then that's when Diamond revealed that Jada was having a baby boy from Chris, and now Diamond is taking Chris for custody of their four-year-old daughter, and she just wanted him to have visitation rights. So now he's going back because he wants joint custody, and now she's posting online, "I stay in my lane. Let's be clear. I don't bother people, compete with people, or move off jealousy, bitterness, or weird energy. I stay in my lane, focus on myself, and genuinely be minding my business." It was like, it went longer than this.
0: Well, you're not minding your business because you're putting it all out there for the world to see. Yes. Why does everyone want attention? Everyone, bro, 2026 is year of the victim. And I know that sounds bad, it's so true. Where everybody, men and women, everyone wants to be the victim. Well, this happened because this. But I don't want attention. Then don't post it publicly. Go through it behind closed doors like all the rest of us.
1: And I feel like especially because you guys are fighting for custody of your daughter, like you shouldn't be posting anything online.
2: You can go back and look at all that.
3: They're jealous of other girls, right? And so they want full custody to, like, you know, get him back.
2: Maybe.
3: Right? That's what it is.
1: Well, that's like what people are saying online. And then, I mean, I've seen all kinds of stuff because she's like, oh, I have a man. But people are saying that the person that she's with was one of Chris's like friends or acquaintances.
4: Wow.
1: So, yeah. So it's messy.
4: That's fair game, though.
3: But I also blame him for picking.
0: He's not
3: picking the right ones.
0: Exactly. That's
1: but
0: a whole
1: also,
0: other conversation.
1: I just think that because this has not been confirmed, but I do think he has a lifestyle kind of like Nick Cannon's, just from like timelines that I've seen. I feel like they kind of overlap. And I'm just like, it's always going to get messy. There's no way.
0: The only daughter I knew of was royalty. Mm-hmm. I didn't even know this one that you brought up.
3: Me too.
0: Right now.
3: And the other one, the boy.
0: That's so nuts to me.
1: He
0: I mean,
1: has
0: just
1: four kids.
4: Oh, God. How many mamas?
3: Well, four different ones, yeah. Oh, okay. You don't have one with the same mom, not at that caliber.
1: And that's why he's in this position.
3: That's fun.
0: Okay, listen, we're going to, I want you guys to get out and explore the world and have a good time and have some laughs, and I want to be the one to provide that for you. We're going to talk all about

0: So I'm currently on a comedy tour, having a blast with it, man. If you've come to a show, thank you. If you haven't, hopefully you'll come out to one. I got some really cool compliments over the weekend, man. I was at the Ice House in Pasadena, which is the first comedy club in America.
1: Is it old? Cool.
0: And, yeah. Oh, no, they remodeled
2: it. Oh, they redid it?
0: It's got one of the nicest green rooms like you've ever been in. It's so next level. It's crazy. But this woman came up to me after the show, her and her husband, and she was like, hey, I just want you to know that we come here so much. It's like a second home. We love comedy. We've been coming here for years. And I'm going to be honest, I never heard of you until tonight. But after watching you, I just want to say that I'm so glad that we're going to be able to say we were one of the first to see you, because your future is just so bright in this.
3: Oh, that's really sweet.
0: And her husband was super complimentary. They were just nice, and I thought that was cool. And then at the second show, some guy yelled out, "You look like a heavyset MGK."
2: Oh my God.
0: And that didn't feel as good as the first compliment. And I thought about that. And I was like, well, if I really appreciated this good comment, then I've also got to really take in the bad comment.
3: Yeah.
0: And so I decided that good comment was too good to not appreciate. So I'm going to start a diet plan. And then work on my stuff, because the good compliment is so good, I can't throw that out. But the bad one, I got to believe it too. So I just got to work on my stuff, you know?
2: But how did the guy look, though? Because I mean,
0: horrible.
2: Oh, well, then it doesn't matter. Then it's invalid.
0: I thought that too. But my point is, I'm having fun, man. And I would love to see you. We got our South Texas dates coming up. All right. And listen, the reason I talk about this, if you're listening to this right now and you're in like Atlantic City or Atlanta, you're like, I don't care about Corpus Christi, Texas. I get that. But I want you to understand, we're going to cities all over the country.
3: Yes.
0: And so that's just where we're at currently. This, not this weekend, but next weekend. Yeah, Corpus Christi, Texas on June 18th at House of Rock. And then June 19th in McAllen, Texas. And then I'm on the road with Carlos Mencia too. So there's a bunch of dates in between that. But the next Love Bomb tour after that will be Coachella, Spotlight 29 Casino. I think that's already like halfway sold out, and that's August 7th. So you can get your tickets, man, to go to TinoCochino.com, Instagram at TinoCochino. Click the link in the bio, and hopefully you can come out and laugh in love with me, man. It'll be a good time. If you're looking for an experience like no other and possibly a career in the entertainment world, Usher is trying to help you out.
3: Okay.
0: Usher is offering internships on his tour with Chris Brown.
2: Yeah, right. They better pay me.
0: We will talk more about this next.
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0: So Serena saw a video of this mom kissing her 4-year-old son on the lips, and the comments were crazy. People were shaming her.
2: Yes, it was making me mad.
0: All right, so do you think this mom is doing too much or simply showing love to her baby? We're going to talk about it coming up next on Tino Cochino Radio.

0: There was a video going viral of this woman kissing her. Is it son or daughter?
1: It was her son.
0: On the lips. He's 4 years old. Mm-hmm. And that wasn't even like the core like point of the video. It was just like a little cute thing that happened.
1: Yeah, it was just something cute. I can't even remember what the video was about because I was so focused on the comment.
0: Yeah, the comments went crazy because the mom kissed the four-year-old on the lips.
2: That's
0: why?
2: Weird.
0: What's the...
1: People, yeah, we're saying that it's weird. And they're like, I don't understand why parents have to kiss their kids on the lips. This is so inappropriate. And I mean, there was people too that were defending her, but it just made me upset because I'm on, this was just a nice, sweet little video. And I think loving on your kids and kissing your kids, like, you should do that. Like, kids need the love and affection.
0: All right, so it's Tino Cochino Radio. Let's talk to our producer, Matt. You have three kids.
3: Yes.
0: They've all went through the super young stage. They're a little bit older now. Did you kiss them on the lips? Was it a weird thing? How do you feel about it?
3: I was never, I mean, I was kissed by my parents, but not on the lips. And so, like, I just don't feel comfortable kissing my kids on the lips. Like, kiss them on the forehead, kiss them on the cheek, whatever. So my wife, the same thing.
0: You think it's weird?
3: For me, it's weird, but I don't judge other people.
0: Why do you feel like it's weird, though?
3: It's just weird.
0: Serena
3: just
0: considers that. Serena considers it showing love.
3: Yeah. Right. I do consider it showing. I'm just saying it felt weird.

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1: All right, so we're talking about kissing your kids on the mouth. Reason being, Serena saw a video of this mom getting shamed for it. She kissed her four-year-old son on the mouth, a little like that, right?
2: Yes, yes, quick.
1: And the comments were just, you know, dragging this woman. They were just, what are you doing? It's inappropriate. Nicasio feels like it's gross. Matt said he isn't for it, but more so for germ purposes.
3: Yeah, germs.
4: That's not why.
1: Let's talk to Liz. Do you think it's weird?
5: No, it's not weird. It's your 4-year-old son. It's not like she's French kissing him. Like, Jesus.
4: That's next.
2: Yes, it was making me so mad to see these comments. Because I'm like, what happened to just, like, loving it and, like, nurturing our kids? Because it's like, that's part of it. Like, I don't know. Like, my parents kissed me, and we don't do that anymore. But also, they talk to me about boundaries with other people. So I don't think you're hurting your children.
5: Right. And depending on your culture, like my family, Caribbean and white, but my husband's side, they're Hispanic. So Hispanics do that all the time. My Caribbean side, they do that all the time too. So my white side doesn't do that. So there's culturally, yeah, I know a lot of people don't do that stuff, but people shouldn't shame me for doing that. It's not like he's a teenager.
3: For women, it's fine. Whenever my girl does it to my son, it's the cutest thing ever. But he tried to kiss me in my lips, and I'm like, oh, no. And I was like, we can't do this. Sorry, son, right here in the cheek, right here. And he's like, oh, okay. So at least, you know, I'm teaching him boundaries.
5: Well, see, even if but how old is your son?
3: He's 4.
5: See, he's 4, though. And even like a little, like a half kiss on the side wouldn't be bad. Nah. He's still your son. It's not like you're doing like a full-on makeout.
0: Well, Nicasio feels weird, though, because his son tried to breastfeed with him one time.
5: Well, yeah, that's a whole different level. But like for people to sit there and sexualize every single thing like that, it's just so weird to me that everybody takes everything like that. It's just... sad.
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1: All right, so we're going to break down the types of people that cheat on their partners the most, and then you can evaluate if your partner is one of these people.
3: Mm-hmm. Oh, God. Do we have to do this?
1: Next.

0: business, I would not hold your hand.
1: Broke business, I cannot be your man. Never got us open till we open up that can. Damn, alley hoop me bands, I'm a slam. Jam freak, I like my Mac touching yams. Pet out.

0: So I guess there are like specific types of people that cheat on their partners the most. Serena's going to reveal them to us, and then we can, you know, kind of go around the room and see if we have anything to be worried about. And or same thing for you. Person. Oh, yeah. Very nice. All right. So tell me about these people, Serena.
1: Heavy social media users. I feel like that's kind of common sense because, you know, just there's like options. So I feel like people are like more tempted.
0: What's the second type of person?
1: This one was kind of interesting, and this was from Psychology Today. But men whose age ends in the number 9. So like 29, 39, 49. But it's because you're going into like a milestone, like I guess age.
2: Oh, because yeah.
1: So
2: yeah.
1: I guess you're reflecting on things.
0: Yeah, I was thinking about that this morning. Actually,
3: are you a 9? No, you're an 8.
0: I'm 39.
3: Oh, my God.
0: I will be 40 next February.
3: Oh, what are we doing?
0: That's kind of crazy to think. I don't know. My divorce party is going to be so crazy that I'll probably still be recovering. And I might not even be divorced by then yet, to be honest, the way things are going.
3: So, my God, what are we doing?
0: So I don't know, but it is crazy to think about. Give me another one.
1: People who have cheated before.
0: Well, duh.
4: Once a cheater, always a cheater.
0: They say that. I don't believe that.
3: That's not true.
0: For guys, I think it's just it's an age thing. For women, I have no idea. But for guys,
1: I think if the person was like a constant cheater, then maybe like they can't change. But if it was like a one-time thing, like I feel like if it's like if it's that person's personality trait where they've just cheated on every girl multiple times, then yeah, I don't know if you could change.
0: A habitual cheater.
1: Mm. Yes.
0: Give me another person.
1: Partners who suddenly become more sexually affectionate. Now, it does say this could be a warning sign, but it's not definite proof of cheating. And then this one was interesting. This is the last one.
0: Okay.
1: But wealthier men and poorer women.
2: Oh, yeah.
0: Well, that makes sense, right?
1: Mm-hmm.
0: Because
2: you trick on them.
0: In that case, the girls see an opportunity, and then the guys are like, well, I have it. Let me provide it, but what do I get for it?
1: Well, I was just thinking, like, kind of, okay, if men with all this money, I feel like they feel like they're entitled to a lot of things and multiple things. Yes. So that's why they cheat. And then with women, if they're in, like, tougher situations, like, they're probably not happy, and so they see, different opportunities.
0: That's pretty much what I just said.
1: not the first part.
0: So coming up next, let's talk to comedian Jim Gaffigan. I mean, this guy's been killing it for years, but he has a bourbon that he's very excited about. And I like some good bourbon.
3: Yeah.
0: We'll talk to Jim next.

0: listen, we talk about it a lot on the show, like being focused and manifestation is real, but you got to have action steps and in order to make that happen. Yes. And we had comedian Jim Gaffigan, who's just been, you know, killing it for years, OG.
1: Yeah.
0: He called in and we were just chopping it up, talking about life. And I did not know that he started comedy. He was inspired by David Letterman. And he was like, I'm moving to New York and I'm going to chase my dreams. And he did that in 1990. And he auditioned to be on Letterman's show for 6 years. It took 6 years before he made it on, but he finally did.
2: Dang.
3: It was a huge thing to get it. It was super cool, but it was also, it made me kind of reevaluate my life, you know, trying to get some balance. I mean, we all kind of go through this, you know. It's like now you're juggling touring and doing your radio show. It's like you gotta reevaluate all the time and make sure that there's some balance. And this is, you know, now I got 5 kids, so I'm always kind of juggling that. And I've been married for 23 years. I got to make sure she doesn't hate me.
0: Yeah. Good luck. Yeah. That's my producer Matt's going through that right now. His wife hates him.
3: Right. It's like, but some of it is like also, you know, some of this conflict and awkwardness, it provides great material. And that's, you know, when I tour around doing shows, but I'm always constantly amazed at how universal it is.
0: Big shout out to Jim Gaffigan for the check-in. Yeah. He's on tour. Make sure and look for those dates and go support that man. He's funny as hell. Mm. Coming up next, I want to talk to you about my dating podcast, man. I had a listener reach out, share her dating horror story, and I'll share a glimpse of it with you next.
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1: Let's do it.
0: Are you smarter than Ocasio, man? It's game time, baby. We want to get you hooked up. It's so simple, man. We have a question. We have multiple choice answers. All you have to do is play and pick the right one. So listen carefully.
2: As a kid, which celebrity lived in China for a year and reportedly made his Chinese classmates trade him sheep skewers just to watch him break dance? Is it A, Kanye West, B, Jaden Smith, or C, Justin Bieber?
0: We have Nyla on the line. She is ready. So we're going to see if she's smarter than Ocasio or not. Next.

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1: Okay, let's go through this list. 7 everyday etiquette rules that hardly anyone follows anymore. And our producer, Matt, made sure to put here in notes that Nicasio definitely doesn't follow any of these.
2: Yeah, he fails all 7
3: of
2: these.
3: Well, I'm a guy. I'm a man.
1: And we don't even know what they are yet.
4: He could be a polite man.
1: All right, what's number 1?
2: If someone does not answer your call after 1 or 2 attempts, assume they are busy. Nicasio, if he calls me and I don't answer,
3: I double down.
2: He just keeps, yeah, not double, right. Triple, quadruple, yeah, right, just right. Keeps calling.
3: Right. You're right, because guess what? Tino, correct me if I'm wrong, everyone has their phone around them.
1: That's true.
3: There it is.
2: What if I'm busy doing it?
3: You're not busy with nothing.
2: What if I'm at church?
4: Matt did this to me.
3: Oh.
4: About, but it was with texting, where you asked me something, but I was putting my kids to sleep, so I didn't see it right away. And then I saw another text, and then in the morning, I forgot. And then he's like, why are you ghosting me?
2: Yeah, but I didn't call you.
1: Serena is pretty bad at texting anytime it's work-related, though.
2: Return the money or items you have borrowed on time. This reflects your integrity and character.
3: I don't borrow anything from anyone.
1: Number 3.
2: When someone invites you to a meal, never order the most expensive item.
1: Nicasio on purpose. Every time when we go out with one of our business associates, he makes sure to order the most expensive thing on the meal. Number 4.
3: That's been a long time.
2: Do not interfere in someone's personal life by asking questions about marriage, children, or financial matters.
3: You guys do this to me all the time.
2: What are you talking about?
3: You guys, when you get married? When you get married? As if it affects you.
2: You're right. We do that.
3: Yeah.
2: Okay.
1: God forbid we like your girl and want you to commit to her.
3: She's fine. Keeping her where she's at.
2: Number 5. If your friend paid for the Uber this time, make sure you pay next time. Have you ever done that?
3: Yeah, but I only catched a short trip.
1: Number 6.
2: When someone is speaking, listen to them fully before giving your opinion.
1: Nicasio doesn't listen when anyone speaks.
3: Yes, I do.
2: What did I just say then?
3: I don't know.
2: Number 7. Respect the opinions of others, as everyone has their own perspective on the world.
3: Oh, yeah. I'm good with this. That's how I'm able to be peaceful.
4: Okay.
3: And I'm able to go home and sleep good, because if I cared about what everyone thought, the opinions, I'd be going crazy.
4: I think you're taking it if someone, like, tells you something. Like, this is someone's actual thoughts on something.
3: Yeah, that's what I'm saying. Like, what does it have to do with me? Why do I care? Like, why do I care if Tino kisses his dogs on the lips? I don't care. He does it at home. Just don't kiss me.
1: I won't. Anymore?
5: Coming up next.
1: What celebrity gossip are we spilling in tea time today?
4: Chris Brown and his baby mama drama just keeps getting messier and messier.
3: Because they don't know how to chill.
1: My goodness.

0: Chris Brown just cannot escape the baby mama drama. I've seen little like headlines about this, but I don't know the full breakdown of what's going on. So Serena will fill us in. It's Tea Time. It's Tino Cochino Radio. What's going down?
1: So this is involving his baby mama, Diamond Brown. She shares a four-year-old daughter named Lovely with Chris. And there's been a lot of back and forth. Like Diamond was arguing with Chris's newest baby mama, Jada, online, and then that's when Diamond revealed that Jada was having a baby boy from Chris, and now Diamond is taking Chris for custody of their four-year-old daughter, and she just wanted him to have visitation rights. So now he's going back because he wants joint custody, and now she's posting online, "I stay in my lane. Let's be clear. I don't bother people, compete with people, or move off jealousy, bitterness, or weird energy. I stay in my lane, focus on myself, and genuinely be minding my business." It was like, it went longer than this.
0: Well, you're not minding your business because you're putting it all out there for the world to see. Why does everyone want attention? Everyone, bro, 2026 is year of the victim. And I know that sounds bad, it's so true, bro. Everybody, men and women, everyone wants to be the victim. Well, this happened because of this. No, but I don't want attention. Then don't post it publicly. Go through it behind closed doors like all the rest of us.
1: And I feel like especially because you guys are fighting for custody of your daughter, like you shouldn't be posting anything online.
2: You can go back and look at all that.
3: They're jealous of other girls, right? And so they want full custody to, like, you know, get him back.
2: Maybe.
3: Right? That's what it is.
1: Well, that's like what people are saying online. And then, I mean, I've seen all kinds of stuff because she's like, oh, I have a man. But people are saying that the person that she's with was one of Chris's like friends or acquaintances.
4: Wow.
1: So it's messy.
4: That's fair game, though.
3: But I also blame him for picking.
0: He's not
3: picking the right ones.
0: Exactly. That's a whole other conversation.
1: I just think that because this has not been confirmed, but I do think he has a lifestyle kind of like Nick Cannon's, just from like timelines that I've seen. I feel like they kind of overlap. And I'm just like, it's always going to get messy. There's no way.
0: The only daughter I knew of was royalty. Mm-hmm. I didn't even know this one that you brought up.
3: Me too.
0: Right now.
3: And the other one, the boy.
0: That's so nuts to me.
1: He has four kids.
4: Oh, my God. How many mamas?
3: Well, four different ones. Yeah. Oh, okay. You don't have one with the same mom. Well, not at that caliber.
1: And that's why he's in this position.
3: That's fun.
0: Okay. Listen, we're going to, I want you guys to get out and explore the world and have a good time and have some

0: same.
1: So I'm currently on a comedy tour, having a blast with it, man. If you've come to a show, thank you. If you haven't, hopefully you'll come out to one. I got some really cool compliments over the weekend, man. I was at the Ice House in Pasadena, which is the first comedy club in America.
2: Mm-hmm. Is it old? Cool.
1: Yeah, yeah. Oh, no, they remodeled it.
2: Oh, they redid it?
1: It's got one of the nicest green rooms like you've ever been in. It's so next level. It's just, it's crazy. But this woman came up to me after the show, her and her husband, and she was like, hey, I just want you to know that we come here so much. It's like a second home. We love comedy. We've been coming here for years. And I'm going to be honest, I never heard of you until tonight. But after watching you, I just want to say that I'm so glad that we're going to be able to say we were one of the first to see you, because your future is just so bright in this.
0: Oh, that's really sweet.
1: And her husband was super complimentary. They were just nice, and I thought that was cool. And then at the second show, some guy yelled out, you look like a heavyset MGK.
2: Oh my God.
1: And that didn't feel as good as the first compliment. And I thought about that. And I was like, well, if I really appreciated this good comment, then I've also got to really take in the bad comment.
0: Yeah.
1: And so I decided that good comment was too good to not appreciate. So I'm going to start a diet plan. And then work on my stuff, because the good compliment is so good, I can't throw that out. But the bad one, I got to believe it too. So I just got to work on myself, you know?
2: But how did the guy look, though? Because I mean,
1: horrible.
2: Oh, well, then it doesn't matter. Then it's invalid.
1: That, I thought that too. But my point is, I'm having fun, man. And I would love to see you. We got our South Texas dates coming up. All right. And listen, the reason I talk about this, if you're listening to this right now and you're in like Atlantic City or Atlanta, you're like, I don't care about Corpus Christi, Texas. I get that. But I want you to understand, we're going to cities all over the country.
0: Yes.
1: And so that's just where we're at currently. This, not this weekend, but next weekend. Yeah, Corpus Christi, Texas on June 18th at House of Rock, and then June 19th in McAllen, Texas. And then I'm on the road with Carlos Mencia too, so there's a bunch of dates in between that. But the next Love Bomb tour after that will be Coachella, Spotlight 29 Casino. I think that's already like halfway sold out, and that's August 7th. So you can get your tickets, man. Just go to TinoCochino.com, Instagram at TinoCochino. Click the link in the bio, and hopefully you can come out and laugh in love with me, man. It'll be a good time. If you're looking for an experience like no other and possibly a career in the entertainment world, Usher's trying to help you out.
0: Okay.
1: Usher is offering internships on his tour with Chris Brown.
2: Yeah, right, they better pay me.
1: We will talk more about this next.
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0: business. I would not hold your hand.
1: Broke business. I cannot be your man. Never got us open till we open up that can. Damn. Alley hoop me bands. I'm a slam. Jam freak. I like my Mac touching yams. Pet out.

0: got a few ways for you to manifest a high class living. Number one, you got to romanticize your everyday routine. You don't just need a spa day to live well. You got to start with what you have. You make your coffee slowly. You use glassware instead of plastic. Stop brushing through your mornings. High class energy begins in how you treat yourself when no one's watching.
1: I've been making some iced coffee at home and it makes me so happy. And I also did switch out like our pots and pans to it's like something, you know, better for everyone.
0: No, that's important. I mean, little things like that, it just helps the mindset. Yeah. You don't even realize it. The next on the list, it says to spend time in places that attract elegance. Like if you want to shift your energy, you have to shift your environment. So start, like let's say you work from home or you have that opportunity to work remote. Start working from hotel lobbies, have tea in really nice cafes or go to galleries or showrooms or just wherever you feel like high value conversations happen. And this goes back to like when people say you are who you hang around. Mm-hmm. Like if you keep the wrong company around you, you're going to stay in these situations. And same thing, yeah, if you're trying to elevate yourself, you need to be around that type of elevated energy. This says speak like somebody that values their peace. High class people don't overshare. They don't gossip. They don't explain too much. They ask good questions. They listen more. They set boundaries without raising their voice. If you want to be treated with respect, start with self-respect. Woo! And this one, I like this a lot. Be near people who are already living the life you want. It's not about using people, but it's about placing yourself in rooms where your next level is normal.
1: And it's also kind of like going back to, I think you said like your peace, because if that's the things that you want, you're probably around people who like, it doesn't seem far-fetched. Like your dreams don't sound crazy because they're already living it.
2: For sure.
0: Yeah. Talking about just, you know, the right type of energy around you. I feel like that applies to social media as well. And the type of things that you follow. So what I want to do is take the time. You guys hear me shout out all the time. At Tino Cochino, go to my link and find the comedy. You know when you come to my page, you're going to get some type of either relationship vibes or comedy. Yeah. That's what you're going to get when you come to me. But what are you going to get when you go to Nicasio's page? What are you going to get when you go to Serena's page? Mm-hmm. We're going to let them pimp themselves and sell themselves to you.

0: every single day on this show, in one way or another, you hear me shout out, like, yo, go to my page, at Tino Cochino, for this, that, and the other. When you come to my page, I feel like it's a given. You know what you're going to get. You're either going to get some type of something comedy related or some type of relationship advice, whether it's positive or toxic or whatever. These are kind of the two things you're coming to my page for. That's what you're going to get. Serena, when they go to your Instagram, which is the Serena Perez, and it's the with two E's.
1: Yes.
0: What do you want them to get when they come to your page?
1: I want them to get real life. So motherhood, I talk a lot about like my struggles with motherhood or just like what's happening in life. I shared something recently about my kid's pickup line and people were DMing me. Somebody actually recognized me. She's like, I knew it was you and I know exactly what you're talking about.
0: This is how you know that I don't have kids. When you said pickup line, I thought that was like a line he's using to flirt with girls in school.
1: Me too. No.
0: You're talking about the pickup line.
2: The actual.
1: Yes. Yes.
0: That's funny. If they go to at DJ Nicasio on Instagram, what are they going to find?
2: They're going to find like a good insight of like the entertainment world. So whether it's, you know, inside of a club or, you know, or the way people partying are inside of the clubs and or let me see what else, like a backstage, like at a festival, like, you know, like for perfect example, like I asked Paul Wall, like, you know, what's the craziest grill he's ever made? Like, ain't no one going to get that insight anywhere.
0: Right. So you're giving basically like a VIP entertainment type of look.
2: Yeah.
0: There you go. Just wanted you guys to kind of be aware, because I feel like the things that you consume on a day to day on social media is it's very important. So at Tino Cochino, at the with two E's, Serena Perez, and at DJ Nicasio, give us a follow, tap in.
2: Yes,
0: and you might as well follow the show page too, because we do like a lot of the topics that we talk about here on the show. We do videos that relate to that specifically. So at Tino Cochino Radio as well. Just go check out all the pages, follow, and get your timeline popping, baby. Coming up next, I want to talk about sleeping in the living room, like in a house that you own. I don't know if you guys do this. I sleep in the living room a lot.
1: I cannot do it.
2: I do for naps.
0: I want to talk about it next. This is interesting.
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1: All right, so I want to send a big shout out to at Spiritual World on Instagram. They post a ton of positive energy and just good vibes there. Atlanta based. They're just they kill it. And I met them at Jingle Ball. And we had a really dope time, and they followed back. I was geek. I was like, oh my God, they followed.
2: I'm there for that moment.
1: Yeah. It was all backstage. Uh-huh. It was dope. And so they had posted something a couple weeks ago, and it was just a random question. Why do people who live by themselves sleep in the living room? Bro, I'm going to tell you, I love sleeping in the living room. I don't know what it is. Even like when my divorce was going on, I wanted to sleep in the living room and not the bedroom. Uh-huh. It was almost every night. I made it a thing, and my dogs would sleep because I have a really big couch. And so the dogs would post up, and we would kick it on the couch. And just that was my nightly routine. And even now, same as Nicasio had mentioned, naps. Bro, yeah. I love a good nap in the afternoon on my couch. I don't know what it is.
3: And you know you're going to sleep. You know you're going to take this nap. So you put on a movie, and you know you're not going to finish a movie. And so that's the best.
1: I posted a comment on the Spiritual World post, and it's one of the top comments on there, which made me excited too. I just answered the question and gave my opinion. It's a weird sense of freedom, and I love it. And man, the comments started coming in, bro, like agreeing with me. They're like, I never knew how to explain it, but yes, that's it. Guilty, especially growing up. Moms and grannies would get mad at us when we fell asleep on the couch. Mm-hmm. Look at us now. Ha ha. Like, I don't know what it is, but it's just something about you own the crib. It's my spot. I can sleep wherever I want. I'm gonna sleep right here. I really do love it. I know it sounds dumb, but it's different.
2: Mm-hmm. Maybe I need a new couch.
1: That's what I think.
3: Oh my God, Serena.
2: I can't sleep on the couch. Like, it's just not my comfort space. Like, I love being in my bed, like wrapped in the covers, and like the sheets are kind of cold right when you get in it. It's just,
1: I don't know. I have a whole thing. Like, I like to turn on the Calm app, so I got the sound going on, and then I lay on the couch and I got my really nice pillow, but my couch is kind of wide, so I can like pick my leg up a little bit, and then the dogs get in their little cozy positions, and I turn the fan on really low.
3: I'm
1: lay there now.
3: If it's bedtime, I can't do that, because the only time if I'm on that couch is because me and my girl are fighting and I don't like it.
1: Do you have a go-to cozy place to sleep? 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Like, is there a spot like that? 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Instagram, @TinoGochino. Shoot me a DM.

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We are El Paso's hit music station. Justin Bieber, Speed Demon. Let's throw back, man, some Fetty Wap on this early Thursday. Thank you guys for riding with us on this

0: 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The Shoreline Mafia rocking. What up? It's VSON Radio. Okay, coming up, Daddy Yankee, SZA, Chris Brown up next.
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What up? 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
1: 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What happens? VSON Radio. Let's get on this French Montana.

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1: Ludacris, Pull Over. What up? It's Vs on Radio. Okay, coming up, Chris Brown, Drake. I got Bieber up now.
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1: Don Toliver, E85. What up? 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Okay, coming up, Bruno Mars, Bad Bunny, and let's get on Future. Tyla up next.

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What up? 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

0: 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All right, coming up, Future, Tyler, Kehlani up next.
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Justin Bieber, Daisy is what happens, Visa on radio. Big shout out to Tiffany on this late night one to hear the weekend.

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1: I'm with Patty Diaz and Mike D every morning at Power 102.1, El Paso's hit music station. Dave Thames, Rain Dance, what up? It's Vs on the radio. Okay, coming up, Leon Thomas. I got Kehlani and Usher. Bad Bunny up next.
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Kehlani, Usher, Shoulda Never, What Up? It's Visa on the radio. Thank you guys for listening. Real quick shout out, Stephanie checking in. Wanted to hear that Justin.

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Justin Bieber, Speed Demon, what up? It's Visa on the radio. 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
1: Okay, Lonnie Folden, what up? It's VSON Radio. Don't forget, man, we got the Capital One cardholder presale going on for our iHeartRadio Music Festival right now. So if you got that Capital One card, you get first dibs, man, on those tickets. Make it happen, all right? Bossman D-Lo, Shoreline Mafia, Chris Brown up next.
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0: 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It's Power 102.1. Pink Panther, stateside. What up? It's Vs on radio. Let's get on this Drake.
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0: Power 102.1, Shoreline Mafia, take you home. What up? It's VSON Radio. Okay, coming up, man, as we get you through this late night, early Thursday, Chris Brown, Kehlani, Justin Bieber up next.
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Kehlani Usher, Shoulda Never, what up? It's VSON Radio. Okay, don't forget, man, we got your share of $250,000 to celebrate.

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Thank you guys for listening. Real quick shout out to Jessica checking in. I got Olivia Dean next for this Post Malone right here. 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

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What up? 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
1: Bad Bunny on this early Thursday. What up? It's Vs on radio. Okay, coming up, Wale and Leon Thomas, The Weeknd up next.
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0: 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Drake with Janice. What up? It's Vs on Radio. Okay, coming up, I got Pink Panthers, Daddy Yankee, Justin Bieber up next.
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Echo right there, Daddy Yankee. Yo, who's pumped for the World Cup? I know I am, of course. You can follow along on the iHeartRadio app. Dude, what team you want to go all the way? I'm just saying, let me know on the top back mic. Maybe I'll tell you which one I want.

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T.I., let them know. What up? It's Vise on the radio. Thank you guys for listening. Real quick shout out to Jeremy checking in. Got your Bruno Mars, Risk It All after this French Montana right here.

business, I would not hold your hand. Broke business, I cannot be your man. 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
1: 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Okay, coming up, Drake, Shoreline Mafia, Justin Bieber up next.
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Justin Bieber, Daisy's, what up? It's Visa on the radio. Got to shout out Tanya checking in. Got your ludicrous pull over next after this Bad Bunny.

0: 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This is Jack Harlow.
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It's Power 2.1. Make sure we're connected on socials. Just follow at KPRR. Kehlani Folded. What up? It's Vsauce Radio. Shout out to the 5 a.m. Club, man. I see you. Beautiful.

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1: Justin Bieber, Speed Demon. What up? It's Vs on Radio. Got to send a big shout out to everybody working hard. Everybody hanging out with us on this early Thursday, man. Coming up, Bad Bunny, Kehlani next.
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1: Pink Panther, Zara Larson, stateside. What up? It's Vs on Radio. 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Of course, tap in on the top back mic on the iHeartRadio app. Coming up, Future, Tyler, OGZ up next.
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20: I heard what you said through the grapevine. Funny thing about your problems, they ain't mine. Staying up through the late night. 20 seconds to game time. Getting religious with it. Time crossing these state lines.

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Olivia Dean on this early Thursday. My name is Visa. I am out the door. Thank you for hanging out with me from the late nights to the early morning. Let's do it again mañana, man. In the meantime, have an amazing start to your Thursday, okay?

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1: This is what we do. El Paso's hit music. 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

0: 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It's El Paso's Hit Music Power 102.1. Welcome to your Thursday. This is the Power 102 Morning Show. Patty Diaz and Mike D.
1: Had two things happen yesterday that are food related. I'll give you a choice to see which one you want to hear about, Patty. You want to hear about milk or chicken?
0: Chicken. I had stir fry for dinner.
1: Okay, chicken it is. In the afternoon, I decided I'm going to order Uber Eats. And I was like, and I rarely order from this place. So I was like, going through, I was like, oh, there's some kind of special going on at KFC. And this was yesterday.
0: Did you have their buy one, get one free?
1: Yeah.
0: Yeah, that's a pretty good deal.
1: So every now and then they'll have this thing, and it's like a three-piece with two sides. And then if you buy that one when the special's going on, they give you a whole other one absolutely free for the price of that first one.
0: Yeah, it's a good deal.
1: Yeah, so I order the thing, and then Uber gets there. Uber Eats gets there to drop it off, and it's evident that I'm by myself.
0: But you can just put it in the fridge for another meal.
1: That's what I did, and I'm trying to. I feel like I've got to explain to the person delivering this big bag of food.
0: No,
1: that I'm gonna only eat one of these.
0: They don't know how many people are inside the house.
2: Yeah, I was gonna say, how do you know it's evident?
1: Because the whole house was opened up. They were doing some tile work. So the doors are all open, and all the guys had gone off to go have their lunch. So everything's open. You can look right in. You know that I'm clearly the only one. And I'm like, I'm not going to eat this all in one sitting, folks. So I felt a little judged by my Uber Eats driver.
0: Why?
1: Yesterday.
0: Because you ordered food?
1: No, it was a big bag of food. Like it was like.
2: Maybe you're about to have some friends over.
1: Sure. I know. I was like, that's just how I felt. You've never felt judged by your order? Like sometimes you're going to pick something up for other people and you're just like, I'll give you an example of this one. And they came back to double check. The first year that we went on the big adventure, Patty, I went with my friend to go pick up McDonald's breakfast for 50 people.
0: Yeah.
1: And so we rolled up and I was like, I'm going to need the hotcake brisket. I'm going to need 50 of them. And then, so we're waiting. And then somebody else came by. He's like, what was your order? Was it 5 breakfasts? Like, no, 50
0: right.
1: of them.
0: Right. But you rolled up in a passenger vehicle, not.
1: Yeah.
0: I was like, not a bus.
1: Exactly.
0: Maybe that was, they just wanted to make sure of the number.
1: It took 3 people. So it was like, so the third person, they like sent the other guy. I was like, dude, go ask him again.
0: I understand that from a business perspective. Like, there's 2 people in a passenger vehicle, and they just want to make sure they get that's a lot of hotcakes, Mike D.
1: Yeah.
0: So I get that.
1: Which, by the way, it takes 2 weeks to get the smell of 50 hotcake breakfasts out of your vehicle.
0: I feel more, I don't, like, when I've done Uber Eats or whatever, it doesn't matter. Like, whatever you're ordering, I have had the Uber Eats regrets, I've said this before. Like, I ordered a salad and it was like a $50 salad.
1: Yes,
0: and I'm like, and I have been guilted by an Uber driver. I haven't, but they did make the comment because I live in Horizon and I had ordered a place off of like the. In the Tierras area off of Montana.
1: Man. Yeah.
0: And they're like, you know, I had to drive all the way over here. I'm like, yeah, but I tipped well.
2: What?
0: I did, but I tipped well. I go, and now I ordered again. I'm like, okay, well, let me bump the tip up a little more because I don't want to be judged again. Like,
1: wow.
0: I drove all the way over here.
2: But they accept the order.
0: Thank you, Chloe.
2: Like, if she didn't want to drive all the way to Horizon, then don't accept the order.
0: It wasn't she. It was he.
2: Okay, he. Sorry.
1: Hey, what did you assume?
0: Yeah, why'd you assume?
2: I didn't assume, it just came out. Okay, calm down.
3: Hey, weekend warriors. How's a little trail therapy sound right now? Hop in. Let's go for a ride in a Nissan Armada Pro 4X. Tune out all those work emails and turn up that twin turbo V6 engine. Instead of letting the kids play online, show them some

0: Well, yes, wake it up. It's Thursday morning. You're waking up with El Paso's hit music, Power 102.1, Patty Diaz and Mike D.
1: Yesterday evening, my son applied for his very first job.
2: Ooh.
1: Yes.
0: Online?
1: Yes. Yeah, because that's the process nowadays, Mike D.
0: You can still go in, but most of them will be online, but you can still go in.
1: Right. Yeah, but then when you go in, they say fill out the application online. Right, which I get. But so I told him, I was like, here you go. I go, because we had talked about places that he was interested in working. My son that graduated with, I don't know what the certification was, but he did culinary arts. So he wants to work at line cook, prep cook, more so line cook, but he wants to work in a restaurant. And we do know restaurant managers. We do know restaurant owners. But I was like, no. I am not making a phone call. You are going to apply on your own merit.
2: That's good.
1: Yes.
2: No nepotism here.
1: It's not no nepotism. Although when they did say who referred you, I'm like, oh, yeah, absolutely. If you've met that manager, you can say that they encouraged you to apply. That's fine. But what I thought was interesting during the process is the personality test. Have you ever come across the personality test when applying for a job?
0: Is that somewhere they give you different situations and how you would resolve them?
1: I am drawn. Let's say, yeah, I rarely procrastinate on tasks. Is that you or not?
0: Oh, yeah.
1: Is that kind of personality test? Yes. Mm. Why do you say that, Mike D?
0: Well, because there's a way to answer these, whether it's really you or not, to be like, oh, because it's the same thing. It's like, what would you say your biggest weakness is? Oh, my biggest weakness is I love work.
1: No, they give you the scenario and you answer if this is you or not. For another example, I am usually working towards something even on weekends.
0: Yes. Just say yes, kids.
1: Just say
2: yes. I mean, there are going to be some people that are going to be like, no.
1: Right. Yeah, I know. There are going to be people that are like, nope, not on the weekends. I am comfortable without a long-term plan.
0: Well, I guess if you say yes, they're like, oh, good. They'll stay on task without saying like, hey, when do I get moved up to be, shift leader.
1: I get more satisfaction. Well, I'm glad you said that, Mike D, because the next question is, I get more satisfaction from other people's progress than my own.
0: Okay.
1: Are you a team player? That's kind of, but the personality.
0: But if you say you're not a team player, they're like, well, put that in that pile that says no.
1: But so the personality he was taking actually had pictures.
2: What?
1: Yeah, with the statement. I sometimes doubt my own judgment. And there was a picture of somebody who looked all stressed out.
2: Oh my gosh.
1: Yeah. and I thought it was, I'd never come across that. And I was just kind of listening to him answer the questions. I often absorb the emotions of people around me. That's me. I do. I totally feed off other people's energy. Is that a good thing?
0: What's the picture?
1: There was one picture and my son did not like it. And that may have been that one, Mike D, about I often absorb I can't remember how it was phrased, but there was a picture of two individuals kind of sitting in a conference room together, just chill, quiet, dim light. And then behind them was a glass wall and there was a party going on the other side. And right. And the question was, I'm okay in solitude. And my son was like, oh, do I want to be where the party's at or do I want to be sitting
2: and chill?
1: And, yeah. And I was like, oh, that's a good one. Which one do you think that they want? I would think that they would, I don't know. What kind of person do you think they want?
0: They want you to stay on task wherever they assigned you.
1: I'm okay in solitude if that's where you have me sitting.
0: They don't want you to wander off like, I'm just going to go over here.
1: That's a great observation. Mike D is like, oh, I want to do what they're doing out there having fun.
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around. Hit the music, baby, cut it down. 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I feel like I'm a now. I feel like a bust down. 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
1: Yeah, let's go.
0: This is what we do. 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
1: Mike, Patty, I need your opinion on something. So one of my friends is talking to this guy, and I think it's kind of getting a little serious because they don't live in the same city, and so one of them has already gone to visit the other.
2: Long term.
1: Not even long term.
2: Long distance.
1: I'm sorry. There we go.
2: What's the distance?
1: I was like, they just started.
2: What's the distance?
1: San Antonio.
2: Okay.
1: It's still in Texas.
2: Still in the state of Texas. I think it's reasonable.
1: Yeah.
2: Go ahead.
0: You kidding me? Texas is huge.
2: San Antonio's reasonable. You're right.
1: Well, he was telling me that the guy he went to go see admitted he did a background check on him.
2: But what does that entail?
1: I mean, I'm assuming to see if there's any, like, criminal records.
2: Like a Google search, a public record search.
1: No, he said that he paid for a background check.
2: Oh, see,
1: because
2: that's another level.
1: I asked, too. I'm like, what kind of background check? Like, is it just social media? Because that's different, you know, like, if you're just looking through the social media.
0: Sure. Yeah, if you're paying, they're going much deeper.
2: Criminal records.
1: Exactly.
2: Yeah.
1: And I was like, that's kind of weird. And my friend was like, no, I'm okay with it. I mean, I have nothing to hide.
0: Because he passed.
2: He'd
0: had an issue with it if he didn't pass.
2: That's interesting. I mean, there's versions. I do background checks. Safety first. And I have trust issues.
1: But have you paid for them?
2: I've not paid, but I'm pretty good about navigating public records.
1: Okay.
2: Yes. So I have done this for myself, and I have done this for other people.
0: Now, have you ever done your background search, Patty, and canceled the date from what you found?
2: There have definitely been red flags. Yeah.
0: No,
2: well,
0: but
2: yes.
0: Canceled.
2: Have I canceled?
0: I don't think I've ever heard you cancel a date because of what you read online when you did your background search.
2: I will give them the opportunity to explain. But I have found contradictions, absolutely. More so when it comes to, are they still legally married? Now, they may be separated, but they're not officially divorced. I've also found kids.
0: Mm-hmm. But they never told you they had.
2: They said, oh, I have two kids. I'm like, well, how come you have child support for three or four?
1: Ooh.
2: Yeah. So... No, Mike D, I haven't canceled because I will give them, give them the opportunity to explain, right? But here's the other awkward question is how do you bring up, like, hey, you told me you only have two kids, but you have three.
1: So do you tell them or you don't tell them that you did a background check?
2: And these are typically early on, so sometimes I don't even have to get to that stage where I... Like, I store the information.
0: The first date goes that bad that you're like,
2: Exactly. Like, you know, it's not going to work out. So I'll take my information and I'll just stop the conversation then and there. After I've met them and I'm like, yeah, it's not going to work out. But I'm guilty of giving people the benefit of the doubt. And I am guilty of allowing people to treat me poorly. It's true. Mm-hmm. It is. I know. My bar's pretty low.
1: No, Patty. Don't no. settle.
2: I know. But Mike D, you have been approached by people and you have, in conversations, they have told you, oh, I Googled you.
0: Yeah.
2: How did that make you feel?
0: I used to ask them, I was like, well, what did you learn about me? Well, like, what sticks out about this Google search that you did?
2: So you're not uncomfortable with it?
0: It does make me feel a little weird that they've told me about it. I was like, and I've been there with, like, speaking to someone, and then they'll, just the way Chloe does during the show, when you're, like, Googling stuff as we're talking, as I'm having the conversation with them, they Google me.
2: That has happened to me specifically on two different occasions where I've been at a restaurant or a bar, and somebody... will come up to me and they'll say, I saw you, but then I Googled you to make sure it was you. And I'm like, you just Googled me, like, right now? And they're like, yeah. And it is a little weird.
1: I mean, you just want to make sure it's the right person.
0: So you've done this, Chloe?
1: I mean, I think it's more embarrassing to go up to somebody and be like, hey, oh, wrong person.
2: It's not you.
1: Sorry.
0: I did it to a famous person to make sure it was that famous person before I approached them.
2: Who was the famous person? Can you say?
0: Yeah, it was, and they're not super famous. There was a show called Tanked, and there's this guy, Wade, that's on the show. And they build tanks for like celebrities. They built one for Gabriel Iglesias. They built one for Tracy Morgan. I was on a plane.
2: Oh, fish tank.
0: Yeah.
2: Oh, I thought you meant like an army tank. I'm like, why are people building army tanks? Yeah, Tanked, the TV show.
0: Yeah,
2: They're based in Las Vegas.
0: Yeah, so I was on the plane to Vegas with that guy. But I kept hearing his voice. I'm like, why does this guy sound so familiar?
2: So you Googled him from the plane?
0: So he was wearing a t-shirt. And I was like, do me a favor, Google that t-shirt. And then I was like, oh, it's for a TV show called Tanked. I go, that's the guy.
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1: One of the most popular movies out right now is this psychological thriller called Obsession. My son even made it a point to tell me, please don't go see that movie. I want to go see it with you.
0: Have you guys seen it yet?
1: We have not, but Mike D, you told me that your wife and daughter went to go see it.
0: Correct.
1: Did they give you spoilers or did they want to go back and wait till you watch it to discuss it?
0: They asked me if I was going to go watch it before they discussed it in front of me. So I'm not going to watch this.
1: Okay. Chloe, have you seen it?
2: I have not.
1: Are you interested in seeing it?
2: No, I'm too scared.
1: So,
0: are you going to give spoilers? I'm just giving a heads up because there's a lot of people that want to watch this.
1: Okay, let me just give you the premise of the movie. Obsession centers on a music store employee named Bear. He's a hopeless romantic and he's falling for a coworker named Nikki. And he's desperate to win her over. So he buys a novelty item called a One Wish Willow at a local store.
0: Okay, so folks, this is a spoiler for you. If you want to tap out.
1: After dropping her off at home, he breaks open the mysterious One Wish Willow in half. And I guess you make a wish.
0: Yeah.
1: And he wishes for her love. For her to love him more than anyone in the entire world.
0: Obsession, to be obsessed with him.
1: And the wish works, but then obsession can turn ugly. Well, this One Wish Willow is a novelty item that is actually available, and it's sold out 3 times already. Sold out in 12 hours when batches hit the distributor's dedicated online store.
0: Sure, I'm sure everybody's trying to social media this. Oh, me, this is me doing the One Wish Willow thing.
1: They even limited the purchasing, three at a time, and they've stocked 2 different occasions, and they continue to sell out. More restocks are possible, nothing official as of yet. But I started to think, like, living here in El Paso, there's a lot of...
0: There's a couple of places I think that would have it locally. That,
1: yeah, like the Brujeria, like, is...
0: It's
1: a thing here in El Paso. It's not as prominent.
0: I don't know if you'd call this Brujeria, though.
1: What is it, then?
0: I think it's more like, and I don't know the technical term for it, but it's like people who use like crystals for energy, crystals for positivity, crystals for negativity.
2: Like they're just very in tune.
1: Crystals for love?
0: Yeah.
1: I have had people go to psychics for their love life. I've heard stories from friends who say that they have done things.
0: Yeah.
1: But do you believe in that?
0: As a Catholic, I don't.
1: As a Catholic, you don't. I don't either.
0: I was like, but as like for people who do, but you say that you don't, but like when we would have our psychic on a regular basis, you would actively participate in readings. So you do get readings.
1: Well...
0: No, because there's a huge difference between you and I in that room because you were like,
1: you're right.
0: tell me more.
1: No, yeah, you're right.
0: And I would say, I was like, please, I was like, just respect that.
1: You're right.
0: I let you do what you're going to do, but I don't want a reading.
1: And yeah, you're absolutely right, Mike D. I am more open to it. My mom was not, my mom, who was very Catholic, was like, no, Patricia, you shouldn't.
2: To me, I take it with a grain of salt. Like, I think it's fun because when I went to Japan, we got our palms read. Like, it's cool. Like, it's fun. You know, I'm not taking it seriously or taking it to heart.
1: Did
2: like,
1: they
2: I
1: tell
2: just,
1: you about your love life?
2: They just told me, they didn't say anything about my love life, but they told me that there's going to be some big changes happening. And like, you know, pretty like, I'm saying generic stuff.
1: Oh, nothing specific then.
2: Yeah. But it was still cool. For my cousin, though, my cousin's was pretty accurate because he was like, your body's going to go through this whole change. You're stressing about something, but don't worry, it's going to happen. Like, I can't remember exactly the details, but it was very on point because then, like, a year later, she got pregnant.
1: Right. But and the psychic that was giving me readings on my love life was on. It was a psychic who told me I was pregnant.
2: And were you?
1: Yes, we did the test on the air because Mike D had a pregnancy. Mike D just happened to have a pregnancy test in his office that day. That's how I found out I was pregnant.
2: What?
1: Yes, a psychic told me I was.
2: That's kind of cool.
1: Without a pregnancy test. It may have been my hormones that day.
0: I'm trying to remember why I had pregnancy tests in my office.
1: Because you and your wife were going through.
0: Right, but we were going through fertility treatments, but why have it in my office?
1: I don't know. Maybe your wife was dropping by during her lunch hour.
0: No, she wasn't. I was like, but it was weird. People were like, huh? Like, yeah. It sounded like it was like, oh, we've got this idea, but it was a spontaneous thing that happened.
1: It was.
0: But for the listeners, they were like, this sounds planned.
1: That wasn't at all.
2: It was meant to be.
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0: Wake it up. 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
1: When's the last time you played a board game, Chloe?
2: Oof, a long time.
1: A couple of months within the last year?
2: We played Loteria around Christmas.
1: Okay, that's a card. Is that a card game or is that a board game?
0: I don't know. I was thinking about it.
2: I'm like, that's literally the last game we played, people.
1: Mike D, the last time you played a board game?
0: See, and I was like, I don't know if you'd call it a board game, but it's it was Yahtzee and it was...
1: That's a board game.
0: Last week.
1: With whom?
0: With my daughter, my wife, and my mother-in-law.
1: Oh, very nice. It's been quite a while since I've played a board game. I did play Connect Four during one of my son's graduation parties. I swept that because I was playing all my nieces and nephews from out of town. Like, who wants to play Aunt Patty next?
2: Oh my gosh. Like, I'm 10-0.
0: The thing is, Patty gets competitive. She doesn't even care if the other person's having a good time.
1: I don't care if you're 15. Let's play. It's like, let's go. But it was a good time. We had a good time.
0: Although if you ask them, they're like, it was all right.
1: No, I gave them a chance to play against each other.
2: Just not with you, because you were going to crush them.
1: Right, because I wanted to give them an opportunity to win, just not against me.
0: Wow.
1: The younger generations are more likely to say that they love board games. I love board games. But the younger generation are also more likely to have played some of the newer games on the shelves. Like, I've seen it on the shelves, but I haven't played it, like Ticket to Ride.
2: Nope.
1: No. Catan?
2: I've heard about Catan.
1: I've heard about that one too, but I haven't played it.
0: Catan or Catan?
2: Catan.
1: Catan. Oh,
0: okay. I thought it was named after Chris Catan.
1: Americans are less likely to play board games at least once a month than they are to play mobile games. I play on your cell phone. I have like two right now that I'm playing. You have any mobile games on your phone, Chloe?
2: I used to play them all the time, but not anymore.
1: You don't have nothing, Mike D? No games?
0: No.
1: And how important is winning? 13% of people say winning is very important to them. Especially common. 31% say winning is somewhat important. But here are all the different games that people play and the popularity of them. Games on a cell phone, I play probably several times a week. Games on a computer. When's the last time you played a game on a computer? On a desktop computer.
2: I always like to do the dinosaur. I always Google dinosaur. When your internet comes, like your internet loses activity, there's a little dinosaur that you just press the space bar and it like jumps.
1: I've never seen that. That's a game?
2: Yeah.
0: Okay. My daughter plays Sims on her laptop.
1: Video games on a console. I don't do that a whole lot. My son does. Board games are the next most popular. Card games with a standard deck of cards. 21, blackjack, poker.
0: 21 and blackjack are the same game.
1: Oh, sorry. I'm just trying to, off the top of my head, listing all the different card games with standard deck of cards.
2: Right. I used to play Speed.
1: And then California was fun. Speed.
2: I loved it. Spoons.
1: I don't know if I played that one. Tabletop role-playing games. Have you ever played like Dungeons and Dragons?
2: No, but I'm kind of like intrigued by it.
1: Are you?
2: I am.
1: I have my brother-in-law and one of my nephews is way into it.
0: Yeah.
1: Did you ever get into it, Mike D?
0: I've never done like Magic the Gathering or Dungeons and Dragons. No, we just never did.
1: And collectible card games. Pokemon is like all the rage right now.
2: Yeah, that's by my brother. That's not me.
1: Mike D, have you ever gotten into collectible card games?
0: I have not. I don't like, we played games that were like... games on a budget. Because I joke around.
1: Did you play the game with marbles that you shot into a hole?
0: Yeah.
1: Yeah.
0: Los Tres Cagaditas.
1: That's what I played. I didn't know what it was called, but I played that.
0: Yeah, it was just...
1: Or you rolled a ball. Yeah, you had to roll a ball into a hole, right?
0: That was La Quemada.
2: Did you guys ever play Jacks?
1: Yes.
2: Okay, cool.
1: But Chloe, you have no idea what games that Mike D is playing.
2: Oh, the marbles thing? I didn't know that.
1: No?
0: Have you played La Chinchalagua?
2: La Chichawacha?
0: Like what you do.
1: We'll
0: play this, Chloe. You want to play?
2: Sure.
0: Okay. I need you to get on all fours right there on the floor.
2: No.
0: And then Patty's going to climb on top of you and get on all fours on top of you.
1: I never
0: And then I'm going to get on top of
1: I
0: both
1: never,
0: of you.
1: That, that's King of the Hill, isn't it?
0: That's not King of the Hill.
1: What is that?
0: King of the Hill is you find a little hill, and one person stands up there, and somebody tries to run up to the top to be the one standing up there, and whoever's on top of the hill just pushes everybody down to make sure that they don't get to the top of the hill.
1: There's a lot of games that we play. Yeah, Mike D's right. We used to play games on a budget. Like, I got a ball in dirt. Let's
0: play. Yeah, so everybody dig a hole, and if the ball goes in your hole, you've got to grab the ball and hit somebody with the ball before they touch base.
1: Yeah, you see, Chloe, your childhood, you just missed out on so
0: Wait, do you agree to play Chinchalao? I need you on all fours.
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1: Received a random question yesterday, and part of me was like, you've come to the right guy. But the other part of me was like, why don't you ask me? Like, what made you think that I would know about this? And they were asking me about how much money I spend on fireworks on the 4th of July. And I was like, okay. I was like, you know, why are you asking me this question?
0: Did you think that they were asking you that question because they assumed that you're the type of guy that goes big on the 4th of July?
1: I think that's the assumption.
0: I don't think you, I guess maybe because I know you, I don't think you are that guy.
1: Well, because my daughters aren't as big on popping fireworks.
2: I think I can see you spending like maybe like 50, 60 bucks max to get like just like the little, you know, sparklers.
0: The basics. I would have given you $100, Mike D. I think you're willing to go up to $100. What's the most you've ever spent on fireworks?
1: Oh man. Probably $100.
0: Okay.
1: Yeah. I'm not the guy that pulls out of there with two grocery bags. If I had that kind of money as a kid, yes. I would have done it. But they were asking because they've got a relative that's putting together a big 4th of July party, and they got sent out the group message like, hey, here's what we're going to do, whatever, whatever. And it's like, you know, bring a covered dish, whatever.
0: BYOF, bring your own fireworks?
1: No.
0: Oh.
1: It's go ahead and cash at me $50 per kid. And I'm going to buy all the fireworks.
0: Oh, that's interesting.
1: Yeah.
0: That is a dynamic I have not heard of or seen because I am very familiar. I have been to fireworks gatherings where it's BYOF.
1: And I think that's the way it should be.
0: Okay. But then there are kids whose parents spend whose parents spend more.
1: And so than others.
0: Right. Mm-hmm. Like, well, I'm already done with my poppets and fireworks.
2: But they still have more.
0: They still have more, and I want to pop more. And inevitably, the other kids start coming that way, right?
1: Yeah. I was like, we had a cookout one time, like, to everything set up for the 4th of July, and this family showed up. And they said, where's the fireworks? And I was like, where's the fireworks?
0: And they had kids?
1: They had kids. And I was like, those are for your parents to buy. Like, I was like,
0: did you tell them that?
1: Yeah.
2: Dang, Mike.
0: Wow, that's for your parents to buy.
1: Yeah, I was like, if I'm inviting you over for a barbecue on the 4th of July, know that I'm going to treat you well. I'm going to have good food. I'm going to have good drinks.
0: But BYOF.
1: I'm not buying your kids fireworks. That's on you.
2: You just said that you're going to treat them well. That's not treating them well.
0: No, he's providing the food. He's providing the bucket of water.
2: But it is 4th of July. He should provide the fireworks.
1: You're just saying that just to try to be controversial. You know it's not true, Chloe. But
0: Chloe, have you been to these get-togethers? I'm sure.
2: Yeah.
0: And is it bring your own?
2: We did bring our own.
0: Right.
1: Exactly.
0: And then did you end up having more and the kid and people... It's not just kids, because I've had other adults like, hey, I'm Patty, what do you got over there? I'm like, it's fine.
2: No, we would like bring our own, but then kind of like mix and match and kind of like share. So that way, like, you know, one person bring the sparklers, the other person would bring the little bomb pops or the smoke bombs. There
0: right,
2: we go.
0: Right, right.
1: But I think what the problem's going to be is if everybody gives this person $50 per kid, which I think is probably a fair number of what like I spend.
0: Basics, uh-huh.
1: That's going to be a big fight because there's bigger fireworks than other ones. So you're going to get the kids that are kind of like, I'm just going to pop all the big fireworks. And then the kid that like light one next.
0: You're absolutely right because there are some kids that are, you know, not as.
1: Yeah, they're a little bit more timid about it. They're going, yeah. And then there's the other one that's like popping them like right next to you. Like you're like, dude, like take it easy. You got to go over there.
0: It's interesting you're bringing this up as we approach. I'm trying to think the most I've ever spent. I have spent over $100, maybe No more than 150.
1: Are you one that buys the pre? Because they have like these packages already, like the family pack.
0: I will do a family pack. But
1: Uncle Sam pack. the patriotic pack. Like they have these.
0: The big hurrah pack.
1: Yeah.
0: Yeah. So I will buy a moderate size pack and then I'll supplement. Like no, because my, you know what my favorite ones are? Those, I don't even know what they call them.
1: Colon crackers? Church burners?
0: The
1: Whiskadoos,
0: what?
1: Whiskadon'ts?
0: I don't know if they're called the bumblebees or the chasers.
2: Oh,
0: where
2: like you set it off and it goes.
0: Yeah. And then it starts going in you. And yep. Yeah.
1: Those are called brush fire makers.
0: That's true too.
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0: 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Patty Diaz, let's do the chisme.
1: It's more sports-related chisme. The early games of the World Cup kick off today. Chloe is wearing a Mexico soccer jersey.
2: ¡Viva México!
1: There will be a total of 104 matches played across 16 host cities in Canada, Mexico, and the U.S. beginning today through July 19th. Knockout matches will start on June 28th. If soccer is your thing, you can check out this week's schedule and TV coverage online. The first match between Mexico and South Africa is at 1 p.m. today on Fox. Is that why you're wearing your Mexican soccer jersey?
2: I am.
1: You're going to be watching?
2: I'm going to try.
1: The Madison Square Garden last night was a packed house. The Knicks pulled off one of the greatest comebacks in NBA Finals history. They beat the Spurs 3-1. They climbed back from a 29-point deficit to win by 1 point.
2: Oh, my gosh, Patty. It was crazy. Like 5 seconds left, and then they score to get in the lead. Oh.
0: So, like, you're excited about, like, you're like, wow, like, they pulled off, but then you're like, wait, but then I was rooting for the Spurs. But it was a really good comeback.
1: There were a lot of celebrities in attendance. Taylor Swift was there. She was having a girls game.
2: I saw that. Adam Sandler was there.
1: Taylor Swift at Madison Square Garden. She was wearing a T-shirt that said Stevie Nicks. And so her and her two friends, it was kind of cute, but let me tell you the story. So Taylor Swift was there, not with Travis Kelce. It was like a girls game.
0: It would have been great if Stevie Nicks was there with her.
1: No, but sitting next to Taylor Swift was Mariska Hargitay from Law & Order.
2: Mm-hmm.
1: Now, Taylor Swift, one of her cats is named Mariska Hargitay. So it's kind of cool that
2: it's named Olivia Benson.
1: Olivia Benson. I'm sorry, you're right. You're right.
2: Like, get your facts right.
1: I'm sorry, Swifty. You're right. But it's named after Mariska Hargitay's character on Law & Order, so which was cute. But Mike D, so Taylor Swift and her two friends are wearing the Stevie Nicks T-shirts. By halftime, Mariska Hargitay is wearing the same T-shirt. I guess there was a conversation like, those T-shirts are so cute. I'll get you one. And she went and did a wardrobe change during the game. And then now there's four of them wearing it. That's kind of cool. But anyways, congratulations to the Knicks, NBA champs.
0: Whoa.
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2: I don't know if you've come across this trend on social media. I've seen it more so on TikTok. It's women who are vlogging their experience about first dates. And it's, okay, this guy invited, today's Friday. This guy invited me on a date tonight. Let's see how many times he contacts me during the day, if he confirms, that kind of thing. Have you seen these videos, Chloe?
3: I have.
2: Mike D, have you heard of these videos?
1: I'm already annoyed by these videos and I haven't even seen these videos. I was like, because going, I don't want to be somebody's content for a first date.
2: I understand
1: first that. Dates are stressful enough without, like, they're going to report on this and they're going to nitpick every little part for content.
2: I really think it's another example of how social media is affecting the way that we date and adding to our anxieties, our social anxieties.
1: Not everybody's doing this.
2: You're right, Mike D. I don't do that. But I think it does play into this, again, the psyche of, okay, well, I've watched, I don't know, numerous videos of, okay, we're supposed to go on a date at 7 o'clock. It's now 9 o'clock in the morning. Let's see how many times he texts me and follows up, you know, that kind of thing.
1: But you've done early versions before there was social media. You were already doing this on the radio.
2: Go ahead.
1: And you'd go on a date and then you'd bring up, yeah, I went on the date. Something interesting happened. And then all of a sudden, the person that you went on a date with assumed that everything we talked about on the radio was about them.
2: Oh, true.
1: And then they would backfire that way. Or you would bring up a scenario like, hey, what about this? And then they would in their head be like, oh, it's got to be about me. And it wasn't. So before there was the
2: before
1: social
2: there was
1: media
2: TikTok
1: content,
2: and social media?
1: Yeah. Like,
2: there was radio?
1: I was already watching the side effects of this happening.
2: Oh, that's very observant of you, Mike D. You're right, though. I have had those experiences. But I want to get a guy's point of view, Mike D, on this. And you kind of already answered it. Like, it's already a red flag if she's utilizing your first date as content, which I understand. But it's setting up standards, whereas, and let me give you an example. Let's say I have a date. Today is Thursday, and I have a date for Friday night. Now, we haven't agreed on what time or where we're going, but we've agreed that we're going to go out on Friday night. So because of these videos, now in the back of my mind, maybe there's that expectation of, okay, well, he hasn't texted me Friday morning to say
3: to confirm.
2: Just the good morning text or whatever. And then it's noon and I haven't heard from him at noon. Like, Mike D, from a guy's point of view, what is the appropriate follow-up? How does it play out when you're actually going to go on a date? Do you text first thing in the morning? Do you give them a lunch, muscle menos lunch text saying, hey, looking forward to this evening? And then, like, what? How does that play out from a guy's point of view?
1: See, part of me is a little stressed. Like, I almost don't want to answer this because...
2: Why?
1: Well, because...
2: Because we're setting up...
1: Yeah, I was like, I said something a couple of months ago and you told me, I was like, yeah, I didn't really like that you said that and it bothered you. And I'm like, I don't want to put myself in that position again.
2: No, I'm not talking about myself. I'm just...
1: Okay.
2: This is not from my own personal experience. I'm telling you, I think these videos are leading to affecting the way that people date and their expectations of dating.
1: And that's... I think that's where the problem lies, where so you already know that I don't want to be somebody's content, but I also don't want to be judged for how I date. I think I'm a really good date. I'll say it. I'll admit it. I think I'm a really good date.
2: Okay, so take me through the process. You invite a girl out. Okay. How many days advance notice do you give her?
1: Sometimes, I was like, I try to give you 3 days, but sometimes I'll just call you. I'll be like, hey, I was like, turns out I'm done early. If you're not doing anything, you want to get together.
2: So you like a girl who
1: would be spontaneous.
2: Okay.
1: Yes.
2: Okay.
1: I was like, but I've even gone on where, like, we were meeting up for lunch somewhere. And I'll just say, I was like, pick a letter of the alphabet. And they'll say, okay, K. Okay. We're going to eat somewhere that starts with the letter K.
2: KFC has a 2-for-1 on Uber Eats.
1: Yeah. And they're like, are you serious? I was like, yeah. I was like, they're like, well.
2: Change it up.
1: And I, so I've done that before. And
2: that's the spontaneous date.
1: Yeah.
2: Okay. Let's talk about the planned date. You say 3 days in advance. So planned date.
1: I will tell you. I was like, okay. I was like, we're gonna do something special. We're gonna go to dinner and we're gonna go to a movie. I was like, I'm gonna be wearing like slacks and a button down shirt.
2: You'll tell them that.
1: I'll tell them what I'm wearing.
2: Okay.
1: So that way they don't ever feel like they're overdressed or underdressed.
2: So let's go back. You said 3 days notice. So for a Friday date, you would ask them on Tuesday.
1: Tuesday, Wednesday, Thursday. Sure.
2: Okay.
0: Now, what about the day of the date?
2: Yes. What's the contact level on the day of the date? Do you send them a good morning? Like, hey, looking forward to this evening?
1: No. I'm not the... I think that I was like, man, not, a lot of people are not going to be happy with my answer.
2: I'm genuinely asking.
1: I don't believe in the good morning, beautiful text.
2: Okay.
1: I was like, it takes no effort to do the good morning, beautiful text. And I was like, and I'm going to upset a whole lot of guys and a whole lot of girls by saying that. I was like, hearing someone's voice means so much more. And so I'm the one that I'll call my wife. And I'm like, hey, just checking on you.
2: I do. That is a nice little touch, Mike D.
0: Okay, but are you going to bring up the date? Like, hey, excited for our date.
2: Chloe's getting anxiety here. Because
0: are you just going to show up at the time of the date?
2: You don't.
1: No, I've already told you the date and the time 3 days ago. So.
2: Wow, so, you don't call to confirm?
1: No.
0: Interesting. Okay.
2: That, see, Chloe, how would you feel about that? Like, I haven't heard from him. I don't know. He hasn't confirmed.
0: Because it's been 3 days. Like, I don't know. Maybe things happened last minute. I just want to make sure that we're still good for tonight.
2: I agree with you, Chloe.
1: How many times do you want a guy to check in with you before the date? I told you 3 days ago. How many times did you want to be contacted between 3 days ago and the day of the date?
2: That's a great question. Chloe, go ahead and answer
0: that's
2: that.
0: That's fine, the 3 days, because it gets me to plan.
2: No. Answer the question. Chloe? He asked you out. Let's go out on Friday. It's Tuesday. He said, let's go out on Friday. How many times between Tuesday and Friday do you want to have contact with him?
0: Like regular contact or to bring
2: just
0: up
2: contact,
0: the date?
2: Period.
0: I mean, I would hope to talk to him every day leading up to the date.
1: And, but I'm saying, how many times do you want to bring up? Don't forget, Friday is 6 o'clock.
2: Every day?
0: Just the day of.
1: What time?
0: Like noon.
2: Confirming
0: the
2: 5 p.m.
1: Yeah. You, Patty?
2: I would appreciate a confirmation, Mike D, because I agree with Chloe that a lot can change in 72 hours. I would appreciate the confirmation. Like, looking forward to seeing you at 5 o'clock.
1: One the day of.
2: Yes.
1: In the afternoon.
2: A confirmation the day of, absolutely.
1: Okay.
2: And you don't think that's realistic? Because you've already told us 3 days ago.
1: No, I was like, I don't think it's a bad thing. I was like, at the level that Chloe was hitting me at, I thought like you wanted every day.
0: No.
1: Two more days.
0: No.
2: She wants a countdown.
0: Because you said none at all.
1: 58 more hours.
0: T-minus 10 minutes.
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1: But 10 minutes ago, we were talking about first dates and, you know, the check-ins and these videos that I come across on social media about, you know, I have a date tonight and let's see how many times he checks in with me throughout the date and confirms. And my theory is that it really is leading to dating anxiety, and it puts way too much pressure on both individuals. And Mike D had brought up the comment that he is against the good morning, beautiful text messages every day. Do you want to elaborate that on that a little bit?
0: I just think it's too easy to good morning, beautiful, click send. And so, and I know, and I'm upsetting guys that do it all the time and girls that they're like, that's just my personal feelings on it. But I think it speaks, I guess, more for you when you actually call them and hear their voice. I was like, just want to hear your voice. Just want to make sure you're good. I know you're working. I'll let you get back to it, but are you good?
1: And this is something that you do with your wife. You don't send her a good morning, have a great day. You call her.
0: Yeah, I think she'd feel a certain way if I would send her the good morning, beautiful text. That's
1: just... Now, have you ever done that in your relationship in the 26 years you've been married?
0: I've texted her just like, hey, just, are you good? But I don't think I've ever done the good morning, beautiful.
1: Those words specifically?
0: Yeah.
2: I was like,
0: is it weird?
2: I text you every day, good morning, I'm on my way. Like, do you want me to call you now instead of texting?
0: No, but you're not texting me good morning, beautiful, I'm on the way.
1: It would be good morning, handsome. That's what you would tell him. Or a variation of that, Chloe.
2: Got it.
0: Patty used to text me every morning, but now she doesn't. So I don't know.
1: Do you miss my good morning text messages?
0: Did I upset you? Is that why that stopped? Or do you prefer to hear my voice?
1: So we're going to call Mike D's wife. Oh, man. Because Mike D has a theory that she has a very strong opinion about the good morning, beautiful text.
0: I think so.
1: Okay, well, let's find
0: out. I could be wrong.
1: We're going to call Mike D's wife, Hilda, who is already at work. Hi, good morning.
3: Morning.
1: Are you... it's like, you know, it's coming from my phone, so you know that there's something up, right?
3: Sure. What happened?
1: Okay.
0: Oh, two quick questions. So when I call you on a daily basis, like in the morning or early afternoon, and I say like, hey, just want to check on you, make sure you're good. Is that appreciated or is it annoying because you're trying to get work done?
3: Appreciate it.
2: Aww.
0: Okay.
1: Follow up question.
3: I freak out if you don't call me.
2: Aww.
1: It's because it's part of the routine.
3: Yeah.
1: I get that. Okay. Now here's a follow-up question.
0: Now, instead of calling you, if I would just send you a text message every morning that said, good morning, beautiful, how would you feel about that?
3: I usually do. I like it.
1: You do like it. Oh, my D. She would like a good morning text.
3: Well, everybody likes to be appreciated.
2: See, Mike, it doesn't matter how you do it, as long as you just tell her good morning.
0: No, but if I said every morning, good morning, beautiful, those exact words, you'd be okay with that text?
3: I would.
1: Oh, wow.
0: Well, now I gotta...
1: now you gotta step up your own game, Mike D.
3: I know you don't do it every day, but when you do...
0: Wait. But I tried to call it. Which one would you rather have? The text every single day or the call as frequent as I can do it?
1: Hilda, let me stop right there because I know what Mike is trying to do. He was adamant that you would be passionately against the good morning, beautiful text messages, and you're not. And so now he's trying to get the ball back into his court because you did not answer the way he anticipated.
3: I didn't hear any of that. What happened?
0: Oh, yeah.
3: Sorry. Wrong.
1: That's okay. It's okay. You're at work, but...
0: Here's the switch up, Patty.
3: No, I'm walking in.
1: Okay.
3: That...
1: Okay.
0: Here's the switch up.
3: I didn't hear that.
0: Here's the switch up, Hilda. What if I sent you good morning, babe?
3: Good morning what?
0: Babe.
3: Dave.
1: that's not something you would typically say to her anyways.
0: Yeah, she doesn't like that.
1: Yeah. Mm. So, all right, so now you know. Thank you, Hilda. Have a great day,
3: bye-bye.
1: Beautiful. Okay.
3: Bye-bye.
0: Boy, was I wrong.
1: You were wrong. Your wife would like a good morning, beautiful text message, Mike D.
0: And a phone call.
1: Wow.
2: I would say do double.
1: I'm glad after 26 years of marriage, we learned something new about your relationship.
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Power 102.1, El Paso's hit music station. It is Frankie B. We made it Thursday, almost at the weekend. We'll call it Friday Eve as we count down to the weekend. Man, if you need something, slide in my DMs at Frankie Bizzle. At Frankie Bizzle. Got that Justin Bieber and Speed Demon coming up next. Let's get it going.

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1: Justin Bieber and Speed Demon. I saw it on social media this week, but people are saying there's a chance he could be doing halftime at the Super Bowl next year. I mean, it's a chance. This is what they're betting on in Vegas. They say that he's on the top of the list of possibilities. We'll see. I don't know if there's any truth to that or not, but people are definitely buzzing on socials, hoping that there could be. Justin Bieber, Speed Demon right there. All right, we have $2,500 to give away. 11 o'clock, we'll do that. We want to get you some money so you can travel this summer, man. $2,500 yours at 11. 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
22: I used to feel so guilty handing over the tablet just to get things done.
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1: Vibing out to Kehlani and Usher, shoulda never. It is Frankie V. Angelica, what are you doing?
2: I'm talking on the phone.
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2: Oh my God, no. And please don't say anything.
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1: 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Make sure you're listening in. 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Got requested Bad Bunny, Bruno Mars, and more coming up next.
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17: You went to JCPenney to find those summer fashion staples, like shorts and tees from A&A in St. John's Bay. 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
1: Traveling gonna happen this summer, but it's not cheap to travel. 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
1: 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So get that done right quick and hang tight. Got a new one by Tyla and Zara Larsson. She did it again. Coming up next.
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Power 102.1, we are El Paso's hit music station. It is Frankie V. Got Tyler and Zara Larsson on his track. It's called She Did It Again. Zara Larsson will be there at our very own iHeart Radio Music Festival. Make sure to grab those tickets. You know they're going to sell.

0: El Paso's hit music station. Always appreciate you making us the soundtrack to your workday, man. Frankie V socials at Frankie Vizzo. What up, Marcella?
1: Hey, guys. Just wanted to let you know that I am off work and I have you on, and you're just bringing me so much joy right now on my commute back home. So keep it up. Love you.
0: Love you guys as well. Thank you for having us on. Hey, that's cool when you get out of work before noon, right? We do have $2,500 to give away at 2 this afternoon, so make sure you're here for that. Got a new one by Don Tolliver called Body coming up next.
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0: 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Okay, commercial free music is on right now. Bieber, Yukon, come on.

Mike D, every morning on Power 102.1, El Paso's hit music station. Inside your lunch hour, we roll nonstop. You got Frankie V with the new one by Drake and Janice STFU. That is coming to

0: Power 102.1, Drake, Janice, STFU, and Frankie V inside this lunch hour on a Thursday as we count down to the weekend. 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Also, Kehlani folded in a few.
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1: It is Frankie V. Deborah, you got a big shout out going to who?
2: 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It's amazing.
1: 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Enjoy. We're on the commercial free during this lunch hour with Bruno Mars. Risk It All.

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1: Song is a vibe, man. You got Drake and Too Hard for the Radio. A couple of quick shout-outs. I do have to give Marisa a happy birthday shout-out. Thank you for having us on. Also, Braxton, my dude Braxton, I know that you are on vacation right now and enjoying life. So thank you for bringing us with you as you do. Enjoy your vacation, man. Got Chris Brown, obvious. That track's coming up next. Throwing it back with Snoop Dogg and a few. And then don't forget, at 2 o'clock, we hand you $2,500.
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It is Frankie V. Get on the radio with us. 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

0: 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So giving away $2,500 coming up again at 2 o'clock. If you were to get that money, Angela, what's that money going to go towards?
1: Well, a manicure for one.
0: 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We'll start with the fingers and work down to our toes and take it from there.
1: Okay.
0: 2 o'clock. That money's yours. Oh, yeah.

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1: 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Thank you for having us on, man. Frankie V, our rideshare drivers, those of you hustling in the office, maybe you're out to lunch right now, you got us locked in. We appreciate it. Frankie V, that is me, my Instagram. I love to throw it out there, my personal Instagram, phone in my hand. If you need something, if you want to, I don't know, join in any random conversations, you can always do that by DMing me at Frankie Vizzle. At Frankie Vizzle. A lot of DMs actually coming in for Justin Bieber, Speed Demon. We'll run that track for you next, all right?
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0: home of Patty Diaz and Mike D every morning on Power 102.1, El Paso's hit music station. Kehlani Folded, Frankie V, Christina, what are you doing after work today?
1: I'm eating at a new Japanese place tonight. Okay. I'm hoping to get some katsu.
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0: Power 102.1, El Paso's hit music station. Kalani and Usher, Shoulda Never, Frankie V. Brian, what are you doing?
1: Just chilling, sitting in front of my computer, Getting back on some emails.
0: Get that work done. Let's go. Let's get you out of the office. We're one day closer to the weekend. Almost there, man. Tomorrow's already Friday, right? It's got Bruno Mars, Chris Brown, Drake, and more coming up next.
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0: 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Tyler and Zara Larsson, she did it again. Zara Larsson will be there at her very own iHeart Radio Music Festival, man. Make sure that you get your tickets before they do sell out. What's up?
1: I love everything that you guys do for us. Thank you so much. Have a great day.
0: No doubt. Thank you for having us on. Requested Kendrick Lamar, Rihanna, Justin Bieber, and more coming up next.
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1: Ever since you left me, French Montana, will that be the song of the summer? What up, man? I'm DJ Pub Dog. 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When you're not in the car, the more times you catch it, the better chances you have. 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Let's kick it.

0: 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Risk It All, Bruno Mars. I'm DJ Pup Dog holding it down. Thank you so much for hanging out with us. Check out his full album. A lot of good albums out right now. You can check that album out on that iHeartRadio app, or let me know some of your favorite ones so I can play it for you. It's at DJ Pup Dog. I'll be right back.
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Rockin' right there. I'm DJ Pub Dog. Appreciate you hanging out with me. Let me know where you're checking us out from. 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Hit me up

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Alright, 102.1, we are El Paso's hit music station. What up, I'm DJ Pub Dog. 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
1: Bieber right there with Yukon. I'm DJ Pub Dog holding it down. 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It's at DJ Pub Dog. Coming right back. Don't go anywhere.
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0: 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Don Toliver right here on your favorite station. My name is DJ Pub Dog. He was on my Top 30 Countdown show. What was the first job that he had and what happened? Check it out.
1: My first job before music was Chipotle.
0: Chipotle?
1: Yeah. Okay. And they fired me because I couldn't roll burritos.
0: Yo, those are the hardest burritos, man.
1: No, I was like, it was mad because I really wanted to keep the job because I was like on my little summertime hustle. And it's like, I would have a real like stinky attitude because like when people ask for a burrito, it would be, I just didn't know how to do it. Like, it's sloppy, bro. Yeah, coming all sour cream coming out the side. Like, being, it's like, it's terrible. It was embarrassing. And they would get mad at me because I would pass it on to the next person. They're like, you need to learn how to roll burrito. Well, I mean, you see what's going on when I'm.
0: Right.
1: And then they let me go after a while, man. It was sad.

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1: What up? I'm DJ Pub Dog holding it down. Have you thanked your teacher yet? 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

0: 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Make sure you're connected on all social. Just follow us at KPRR. Speed Demon right there. Bieber, ever since Coachella, all his songs from that album is going crazy, man. Let me know some of your favorite ones so I can rock it for you, right? I'm DJ Pup Dog. I'll be right back.
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21: This is Jana Kramer from Wind Down with Jana Kramer. Hey, quick question for the parents listening right now. 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
25: 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BTS, Benson Boone, Kenny Chesney, Snoop Dogg, Weezer, Zara Larsson, and more. September, Vegas, one stage. There are a lot of festivals, but not like this.

102.1 El Paso's hit music station, DTMF, Bad Bunny right there. Ever since the Super Bowl, the requests for that song and the streaming numbers are insane, man. Big shots to Bad Bunny. Let's throw it back real quick. Why not? Let's go.

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1: Ever since you left me, French Montana and Max B right there. I'm DJ Pub Dog. That is such a fun record. 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I got a sexy playlist up there called Party with Pub. It's got Afro B, it's got R&B on it. Hit me up. I'll send you that link, right? It's at DJ Pub Dog.

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1: 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I'll be right back.
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